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1: Back behind the mic and back to work. What up, Mario and Courtney Lopez here. Fired up to get to hang with you for the next few hours. A lot of radio fun to get into, including Cordo and I going head-to-head in another round of the Slang Game.
2: Plus, we'll dig into the buzz to see what's trending from the weekend, filter through our mentions to see what is on your mind, play all your favorite music, and we are just a few songs away from asking a random question. So turn it up. 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

0: Errol Mario Lopez, and this is Now 105.1.
1: You're on Mario Lopez. Courtney stepped out of the studio for a minute, but left behind a random question for Frazier to ask. What do you got?
2: What is something that people would be surprised to find out that you've never learned how to do?
0: Well, I think you and everyone in the studio knows this. I've never learned, and I'm embarrassed to say this out loud, I've never learned how to use a computer, really.
2: That is true.
0: I'm not trying to be funny.
2: That's legitimately true.
0: I was at the age of when it came out, I was getting by just fine without really having to do it. And then when obviously it became part of our lifestyle, essentially, then at that point, you know, I had an assistant or a buddy help me out.
2: Masa!
0: So, or my wife. So that's why I've never ordered anything.
2: Yeah.
0: I honestly don't even know how to turn one on. I just know on the window, like, so when the kids leave something on in the computer, I just know to go to the corner and hit that little red dot to shut it off. I just go to the corner and shut it off.
2: That's it.
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1: Mario Lopez here. Today's lesson in music history takes us back to the mid-60s and the song that introduced the world to the Monkees.
0: Welcome back to Reveal It next.

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This is Now 105.1. You're on Mario Lopez. Time for today's music history lesson. Going back to this week in 1966. That's when the Monkees released their first single.

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1: I'm like, whoa, that hurt.
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1: 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It's the biggest eclipse of the year, and Leo is asking you to

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1: You're on Mario Courtney Lopez. Music rolls on. After some quick health buzz, nostalgic fitness is trending. Break out the leg warmers.
2: Yes.
1: Gen Z ready for some jazzercise. TikTok overrun with clips from Jane Fonda aerobics to Tai Bo. Oh, Billy Blanks, get in there. Experts say it's all about going back to something that's fun and enjoyable, not so high intensity and exhausting.
2: Well, Tai Bo was intense and exhausting.
1: It was as intense as you wanted to make it. All right, let's get back to music.

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1: So have you hopped on any of the maxing trends lately? You're all Mario Courtney Lopez. If you're somehow unfamiliar, the maxing trend is people looking for ways to optimize even the smallest details of their lives. From sleep to PTO, a little pay time off, to reading habits, new research is taken to the next level by figuring out the best way to max out the happiness of any given day.
2: Look, time with family tops the list, and the more time people spent with them, the happier they tended to be. Other ways included staying active, away from screens, and cutting down on your commute time if possible.
3: Also naps.
1: I feel very blessed to get to spend a lot of time with the family. Try to stay very active. Screens other than my phone, I'm pretty good. And very lucky that the commute time
3: is
1: possible.
3: But the phone, you're always on the phone.
2: 3.5 hours
3: You're not on other screens.
1: Well, I'm not on other screens. But again, the phone is kind of like my computer, right? Because you know I don't use a computer. Another time, I'm having fun if I'm in the bathroom.
2: Which is 20 hours out of the day.
4: More Mario Lopez coming up.
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1: You're on Mario Courtney Lopez, keeping the music and fun coming at you as Cordo shares one of the weird and or intriguing random thoughts that crosses her mind. What you got, honey?
2: So when I was in elementary school, we learned about a shape called a rhombus. And then I have never heard that word uttered again.
0: Oh, I remember the rhombus just because it sounded
3: really cool.
0: No, I don't remember the actual shape, but I remember the word, the rhombus, because it sounded like...
2: It sounds like if someone's figure.
3: By the way, I wouldn't know.
2: Like she looks like a rhombus.
0: What is the shape of a rhombus? Let's look it up.
3: Really, I don't know. Right. Let's see.
0: What shape is a rhombus?
4: A rhombus is a four-sided geometric figure in which all four sides...
3: Oh, thanks for destroying.
4: And each of the two pairs of opposite sides are parallel to each other.
0: So a square.
4: This is from...
2: No, but it's like this.
3: It's like italics. It's like a square, but in italics. It's like this.
2: Yeah.
0: Oh, that's a diamond. So a diamond.
3: Basically kind of like a diamond.
2: It's like a diamond. A wide diamond.
3: A wide diamond.
0: Huh. Well, there you go.
3: This is why we never heard of it again.
0: There you go.

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All right, Add On with Mario on Facebook and X. Add On Mario Lopez on IG. Mario and Courtney Lopez here. Love hearing from your questions, comments, whatever you got. A few more songs. I'm going to dive into our mentions to see what's on your mind, so don't move.

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1: What up, y'all? 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What you got for us today?
2: This is from at Brew King Brent. Heard you guys talking about IPAs the other day. The IPAs aren't from India. They are from England originally.
1: That makes more sense.
2: They would brew pale ales with super high hop content so they could ship the beer to India in the 1800s. The high hops act as a natural preservative so the beer wouldn't spoil along the way on the long ship journey to India. I brew some great IPAs at my house. Let me know if you want some shipped to you.
1: And that's very nice, Brew King Brent. And yeah, it did sound a little odd that they would be from India. England makes a lot more sense. Wow. Okay. Learned something.
2: What we learned is I was

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1: Did you just post our Q4 earnings to your personal social media?
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1: That's confidential financial data.
2: Relax, it only went a little viral.
1: The SEC just commented with the eyeball watching emoji.
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1: I'm Mario Courtney Lopez, keeping the music coming your way after some quick buzz. New survey suggests first impressions may start with a first name. Nearly one in five Americans admit they make assumptions about people based solely on their first name. When people were asked which first name carries the most negative baggage, Karen was the runaway winner.
2: Poor Karens.
1: Poor Karens out there.
2: That's not fair.
1: Who were born after this Karen phenomenon.
3: Karens must be endangered because, like, no one's really naming.
1: No.
2: Well, I don't think anyone was named Karen after they started this. This is all the poor Karens prior to.
1: You know what's the male equivalent of Karen? Chad.
3: Chad
1: came in second, followed by Donald, John, and Damien.
3: Oh, you got a brother, Damien.
2: Poor Damien, really?
1: It's always had a negative connotation.
2: Because of the movie.
1: The movie, Omen.
2: Well, that's not how Damien spells his name. So.
1: Yeah. One in five of us don't like our own names. It would change it if we could.
2: We had to do this segment, huh? You just had to do this segment.
1: I would change my name originally if we could.
2: To what?
1: I think I probably would have rather it had my grandfather's name, Luciano, or Raphael.
2: Raphael, really?
1: Over Mario.
3: Raphael.
1: Maybe Luciano. Maybe Luciano.
2: Luciano better.
1: I know I would have changed your name. Oh, I'm just kidding.
2: Let's move on.

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1: Y'all, Mario Courtney Lopez. Are you into scrapbooking?
0: Physical keepsakes are making a comeback as more people look for ways to preserve memories beyond their phone screens. You know, this makes a lot of sense because I have so many pictures on my phone, but unless I actively look, you can't just pick it up and check it out. And you can't find it most of the time. Mm-hmm. You're pretty good about organizing your pics.
2: Not so much anymore because life is just busy.
3: Well, at a certain point, you take a lot of photos now because it's just on your phone. So,
0: well, that's the deal.
3: Too much.
0: They're letting them just sit in their camera roll, and many are printing their favorite shots, saving ticket stubs from concerts, sporting events, that kind of stuff, and creating scrapbooks with mementos. A printed album, scrapbook, or journal offers a personal way to kind of relive it, and you can tell the stories behind them.
2: You know, I used to always make a photo album book through Apple.
0: You did, that's right.
2: For
0: you did.
2: Every,
0: what happened?
2: Every life, I mean, just you making me do all that. No, I'm just kidding. But we just did have Sonny's birthday, and I should make that for him because I do have it of the other kid's birthday. Poor Sonny, third kid. He just like, whatever.
0: Yeah, he's cool.
2: It's whatever.
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1: You're on Mario Courtney Lopez, keeping the music coming your way. Are you ready for a mini pop culture pop quiz? Playing another round of slang game. So choose your side, Team Mario or Team Cordo. Back to get to it next.

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1: That is incorrect. It is otter poop. Otter poop.
2: Oh, see, there is an otter right there.
1: It's called sprain. It has its own word for its poop.
2: Okay.
1: All right, one more. Hands on buzzers. Waddle. Ooh.
2: That was me.
1: I'll let Courtney go.
2: Oh, come on.
0: It is how they walk. They waddle back and forth like a pregnant person.
1: Incorrect.
2: Oh, it's not how the penguins waddle? A waddle is found in the bushes of Australia. It's similar to the wombat. It's a distant cousin.
0: Oh, God, no.
2: It's a waddle.
1: It's incorrect. No? It is the...
2: I like my definition.
1: The fleshy carnicle hanging from the neck of poultry, like a turkey.
2: So isn't
1: the
2: that giant, dewlap?
1: Nope. Not on the turkey or poultry.
0: Wow. That's actually...
1: Only on cows, dogs, and rabbits and the other thing.
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0: Courtney Lopez here with some quick buzz for you. Final season of the critically acclaimed series The Bear has been released, following the journey of star chef Carmen Brasado as he transforms his family restaurant into a high-end dining experience. Season spans 8 episodes, showcases the emotional, chaotic events that unfold over a day and a half. We were in the first 2 seasons, then it got a little too stressful for us.
1: Same for me. I couldn't go back.
0: Yeah, it's like, whoa, like we're running a restaurant here. It's not nasty.
2: But it is very stressful back in the kitchen.
0: It is, but I'm as stressed out as a viewer.

0: So do you have health FOMO?
1: Mario and Courtney Lopez here. Half of Americans are looking to flip their approach to wellness on its head. And according to new research, most said they're simplifying their approach by focusing on habits such as quality sleep, regular movement, and nutrition. Cannot get away from the classics. That will definitely do it. Younger generations also frequently experience health FOMO, or the feeling that they're falling behind in their health goals due to not keeping up with the latest trends and tools. And as far as the diet, fiber maxing is in. Fiber supplement sales are way up this year.
2: I need fiber because you know.
1: Yeah, you know I don't need it.
2: I'm stuffed.
1: But along with a lot of other ladies, I'm not trying to generalize, but a lot of ladies seem to struggle with that issue.
2: No, I know. We go through it all the time, and you're poor just ladies. Like living and...
1: I'm living. I'm just, like a bird with a straight intestine. I eat a Tic Tac. I got to go.
3: Straight to the bathroom.
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Just one last thing to get to, plus probably enough time to play a request or two before I get out of here. So if you got a song you want to hear, hit me up at All in Mario on X.

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0: Courtney Lopez, back to school creeping up on us. 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

0: Amara Courtney Lopez, keeping the music coming at you as we remind you that our iHeartRadio Music Festival presented by Capital One is back September 18th and 19th in Vegas. Two nights, one stage. Incredible lineup, too. BTS, Benson Boone, Cardi B, Goo Goo Dolls, Kenny Chesney, Zara Larsson, Snoop, and more.
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0: Real Mario Courtney Lopez music rolls on after some quick buzz. We told you last week that Miley is getting a Barbie. Well, Barbie also now is getting a postage stamp.
1: Very interesting. The only time I ever need a stamp now is when I send Christmas cards.
0: They're more of a collector's thing. I don't even know if you're supposed to use them, but all right.

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All right, that's it. Thanks to you, as always, for hanging with us. If you missed anything or just want to relive some of our radio fun, hit up Almara.com. We are back to do it all again for you tomorrow. Till then, Mario Lopez saying good night.

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The original version of Fast Car was recorded and released by Tracy Chapman in 1988, 2 years before Luke Combs was even born.

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1: I'm Debbie James. The TV version of Clueless has found a new home at Paramount Plus after being dropped by Peacock. The 6-episode series explores Cher's life, yes, played by Alicia Silverstone, as a mother of her own. At this point, only Alicia has been confirmed to appear, but the show's creators are hopeful for the return of other original cast members. Production starts in 2027. The series should air either late next year or early 2028.
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1: I'm Jenny James. Moderate coffee is getting a nod from heart experts. A new American Heart Association statement says up to 400 milligrams of caffeine a day from brewed coffee is generally safe for most adults and may even offer some heart benefits. Very high caffeine doses and energy drinks remain the concern, and anyone with palpitations, sleep issues, or uncontrolled blood pressure should check with their doctor.
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1: I'm Jenny James. 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
1: 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So if you've bought any recalled items, toss them or return them. And if you're feeling sick, report it to state health officials.
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1: There are two video versions of this song. One was shot in Los Angeles. That was very popular. The other one was made in Mexico.

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1: I'm Jenny James. The Perseids are putting on a prime summer show with peak viewing Wednesday night into Thursday morning. Ideal conditions, too, thanks to a new moon. NASA says you could see 50 to 100 meteors an hour in dark skies. The fireballs are coming from Comet Swift-Tuttle, and the best views are going to be after midnight when Perseus is high in the north. So head away from city limits, let your eyes adjust, and then enjoy.
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You and Me, written by Lifehouse lead singer Jason Wade for his girlfriend Brayden, who he eventually married in 2001.

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1: I'm Jenny James. The Perseids are putting on a prime summer show with peak viewing Wednesday night into Thursday morning. Ideal conditions, too, thanks to a new moon. NASA says you could see 50 to 100 meteors an hour in dark skies. The fireballs are coming from Comet Swift-Tuttle, and the best views are going to be after midnight when Perseus is high in the north. So head away from city limits, let your eyes adjust, and then enjoy.
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0: 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In fact, two of its giant holiday decorations have already sold out. 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They're not cheap. They both cost $300. 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
1: Chapel Roan grew up in Missouri but dreamed of becoming a go-go dancer in Santa Monica, a place that she thought was more accepting and glamorous.

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Move over pickleball. Now there's tech ball. I'll tell you about it. Three songs from now. I could

0: just to please you. Curved table, no hands allowed. It exploded online because there's a lot of highlight reel plays, including bicycle kicks and some crazy acrobatic moves. But it's not just a viral trend. The sport has grown rapidly and now boasts more than 150 national federations around the world.
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1: Look at this guy.
2: Hello.
3: He's back.
0: Uh-oh. I have a piece of paper in front of me.
2: Oh, dear God. What is that?
0: These are notes for Brian Burton.
2: Oh, dear Lord.
0: Notes.
2: Oh, my God.
0: For Brian Burton.
2: How did you fit that many words on a page?
0: Things that happened while you were gone. Jill's bad boob fell out at Nobu.
1: Oh, yeah.
2: Jill's bad boob?
1: That was a good story.
2: You have a good boob and a bad boob?
3: Oh, gosh, yes.
0: That's what I said, too.
2: I thought I knew everything about you.
0: Somebody said, prove it, and that was a bad moment. Jill's bad boob fell out at Nobu. Brian was on vacation last week. These are things that happened whilst he was out. She was at Nobu on vacation, and she stood up, and she's wearing a long dress, and her foot touched the bottom of the dress, and she stood up.
3: And I said, like, if a boob's going to fall out, I would much rather it be my good boob, which is my left. Bad boob.
0: And it took about 7 seconds. She did one Mississippi, two Mississippi, 7 seconds for her and Jeff to get it back in. The entire place saw it.
3: Yeah.
0: And because it was a very tight dress, I guess.
3: The top was tight because it's supposed to stay up. But and then I just had to, like, mold it back into the dress.
2: Wow.
3: Yeah.
0: That's an actual sound effect from the event. I had a big emotional breakdown over Colin going to college.
2: Of course.
0: Yeah, yeah. That's Thursday. He leaves like Thursday night.
4: That note repeats a few times.
0: Oh, yeah. John guessed morning wood during the password game.
4: John. Okay, if you would have heard these clues. Dude.
0: Oh, he will hear them. He will hear them.
2: I don't want to hear it.
0: Tashi drove this ship into an iceberg, backed into it. Forward, back and forth a few times. She had a panic moment. God love her, bud. We're playing 18 things on the air at once, and she's just like, she said, Jesus, take the wheel at one point. Literally, like, in the corner, filling in for Brian. I hear, Jesus, take the wheel. John said he raw dogs the produce again.
2: Didn't we have a conversation about this? Mm-hmm. You can't say
4: that. Yeah, but I said that one off the air.
0: No, that's not in my notes.
4: Okay, so these notes are now starting to
0: Jill
4: feel very
0: constantly,
4: made up.
0: Jill constantly forgot news teases.
2: Oh, well, that's tough. You know, you got to get in the flow of it.
3: I'm doing so much.
2: Don't yell at me.
3: Everybody else is sitting around on their butts, and I'm running around.
0: Oh, I'm sitting around on my butt. Oh, looks like I was taking notes. So that looks like what was happening there. So those are just some of the notes I have here. Oh, this is a great quote that happened. This will explain my entire week without you. John says, do you ever look at your hand and think, I have 5 fingers.
4: Okay.
0: But this so, no, no. Then Jill went on and said, John, I don't know. I feel like this is an adequate amount of fingers. And that conversation lasted for 5 minutes.
4: That comment was directly for Jill because she watches so many Disney animated movies that they all have 4 fingers. So I wonder if all of that watching of these animated movies ever makes her look down at
0: John
4: her 5 Camucci, fingers.
0: John Camucci also said, you should see how I can expand my throat, man.
4: I did say that. Yeah, yeah.
2: What?
0: This is just,
2: I forgot
0: this
2: the
0: is just page one.
2: He has no response for that
0: notes.
2: One. That one
0: said, yeah. That and one by the way, legit. If you got no response for that one, you probably can assume that the rest is valid as well. Okay? You know, those are just some of the things you might have missed last week whilst you're out on Valentine in the morning.
3: Thank
0: you
3: for that when you're
2: recap.
3: Gone.
2: Yeah. Oh, stop.
3: We really do.
0: I'm fine with it. I'm just left with these bozos.
2: It's good to see you again. It's good to be
0: How was
2: back.
0: Your trip? Looked pretty nice. Good family
2: it was
0: time?
2: Lovely. Lovely.
0: Right.
2: Went on the river, went into the ocean, you know.
0: Oh, that's great. Quick. Name your family alphabetically.
2: Kyla. Oh, alphabetically. Yeah. Amaya.
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0: It is Valentine in the morning, now 105.1. We're dropping our kid off his first day at TCU.
1: Wow.
0: Crazy.
2: That's so nuts. Crazy.
0: Everything, just a blink of an eye, John.
3: Mm-hmm.
0: Blink of an eye.
1: I remember starting his countdown for high school in here.
0: I did too. High school flew by. I would tell you high school flew by more than grammar school. It just flew.
2: I mean, now that I'm looking at the board and now it does say Colin's college journey, like, are we really going to do that every day too?
3: Yeah.
1: I think so.
0: Wow, John.
2: I just want to make sure.
3: Seems like you're laughing.
2: There have been allegations that it wasn't taken very seriously.
0: It was taken very seriously.
2: Okay.
0: We also have another board behind you that you haven't looked at. It's called John's Matrimonial Journey.
2: Oh, is that so?
0: Yes.
2: What count are we at there?
0: We're at 8,000 days and still not engaged.
2: Oh, my gosh.
0: Wow.
2: Longer than I thought.

0: 105.1, music from the 90s to now. It's Valentine in the morning. I'm Valentine, my good friend Jill.
1: Hi, good morning. This is John.
2: Good morning. This right here is Brian S. Burton.
3: Hello, producer of the year.
0: And then Laura's on vacay right now, but that's our show, guys. Welcome to it. You're always welcome to our show. It's just a bunch of friends sitting at a little breakfast table with some microphones. So come on and be part of it.

0: Now 105.1, it's Valentine in the morning.
1: So my kid got back from Australia. By the way, the drinking age in Australia is 18.
0: Is right.
1: I go, you're back in America, bro. Yeah, all right, Dad, well, chill, whatever. So here's some audio. Let me crank this up. He goes, all right, we're good. I've heard that. Right, yeah,
0: shut up.
1: All right, we're good.
2: That's
1: shut
2: up,
1: that
2: Dad.
1: Thing down there.
2: That's enough.
1: So he's back. That was nice. My God, what a whirlwind trip that kid had. He's in Boston. He's in Tucket, Australia, living his best life.
3: Amazing.
1: And he had a trip to Mexico this summer. I'm like, dude, you are done for like the next 6 years of trips. You are good. Brian.
3: Uh-oh.
1: I have some clues for you. The game was Password. These are the clues that led Shaboy over here to say something on the air that got us in trouble. Here we go. First clue was boy.
3: Mm-hmm.
1: Second clue was bird. Next
4: where
1: clue
4: are
1: was
4: you so far.
3: Boy,
1: well,
3: bird.
1: Well, first off, your answer comes after several more later. So don't. Yeah. Where are you so
3: no,
1: far yet?
3: Yeah, I'm thinking of like some cartoon characters.
1: Totally. Chicken, boy, yeah. Bird, chicken.
2: What would you say?
1: Oh. Morning.
3: Guys.
1: Morning.
3: Yeah.
2: Valentine came up with the word.
3: Yeah.
1: Hold on. Let me read these to you.
3: Exactly.
1: No, let me read these because I don't know how he got his answer with what he got. Boy, bird, chicken, morning, alarm, loud, barnyard.
3: So rooster, right?
1: Thank you.
3: Yeah.
2: Yes.
3: Yeah.
1: He says morning wood.
3: Morning wood.
4: After morning.
2: Boy,
3: bird.
1: No,
2: I don't know what the bird.
1: Bird.
2: Means.
1: What is a bird?
3: Dude,
1: do you call yours a little
3: second
1: bird?
3: Clue?
1: Bird.
3: Yes.
1: Boy. Bird.
4: Knowing you had come up with that word, I was happy if it was going to be morning. Actually, morning. Yeah.
1: You said morning wood after barnyard,
4: yeah, and I was thankful that I was guessing that and not the other thing I thought it was going to be.
3: Huh?
1: Rooster. I still don't know what else was happening, but that was some of the shot. And obviously, we didn't win. Tashi was sitting in for you, and she won.
4: I'm
1: with
4: so
1: Jill.
4: Sorry.
1: She's quite good at
2: yeah,
4: the word was
2: good.
4: Bad boob.
2: Yeah, and Tashi
1: oh, that
2: got
1: actually,
2: it.
1: Yeah, Tashi got
2: boob.
1: That.
3: That's a phrase now, thanks to you.
1: Yeah. Well, because wow. It was a simple thing. Like, no boo, fell out. I mean, it was like whatever. It was so easy, and he's still on that one. He still said morning wood. Still said it. That's what happened while you're gone.
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0: Now 105.1, it is Valentine in the morning.
1: Oh.
0: Oh, what's going on here? Oh, what's going on here, she says.
1: I didn't realize what time it was. Okay.
0: Oh, what's going on here?
1: Whoa. All right.
0: That's fantastic. Did you guys hear that? I opened the microphone and Jill goes, oh, what's going on here?
1: I thought that was in the wrong spot. Wow. I didn't realize the time. A man is under arrest after breaking in to Kim Kardashian's Hidden Hills estate. 27 years old. Apparently, he forced his way onto the property, which is under renovation. And he was seen taking stuff from the home, loading it into his car. He also took a staff member's car for a brief joyride around the neighborhood. And then sheriff's deputies arrived and arrested him. Kim and her kids were not at the property at the time. And at the box office this weekend, Spider-Man Brand New Day coming in at number one, making another $145 million. In its second weekend. It has now made $655 million here, $1.6 billion worldwide in just 10 days. The Odyssey coming in at number two, and One Night Only coming in at number three. I'm Jill with Entertainment Headlines.

0: Music from the 90s to now. Now 105.1. It's Valentine in the morning. I said, who's got something on the tip of their tongue that they want to share with the rest of the world? Jill goes, I got something, but I don't know if you're going to like it.
1: Yeah. I don't know if it's worthy of a radio break.
2: Let's find out.
0: Oh, God.
1: But it's the biggest thing in my life right now.
0: Maybe think about before you do
1: no,
0: it.
1: No, no. People will enjoy it.
0: I mean, every time I open my mouth, Jill, I say, this is worthy. I do. What do you got? What's going on?
1: I was 5 minutes away from work driving in, and I finished the Harry Potter series. I am all done with the audiobooks. I have now gone from beginning to end. I had tears streaming down my face. It is done. And I don't know what I'm going to do with my life now. I have been listening to these books for months. And I'm so, so excited to finally be done. Now I'm going to go back and rewatch the movies. But now I get Harry Potter references. And it's so great.
0: Well, my young friend, might I invite you into another world?
1: Okay.
0: The Tolkien world.
2: Oh, please.
1: Lord of the Rings.
0: Welcome to Lord of the Rings. It's now time to read those.
1: Really?
0: Wink, wink, read.
1: I'm reading with my ears. It still
0: yes.
1: counts.
0: Yes. Yeah.
1: Lord of the Rings?
0: Lord of the Rings.
1: John, have you read them?
2: No, I'm not a big Lord of the Rings guy.
1: Okay.
2: Can't get into it.
1: But both of you say yes.
0: Yes.
2: So good.
0: If you like Harry Potter, you need something, Lord of the Rings.
1: Really? Okay.
0: Yes, 100%.
1: Okay. That's what I'll move on to next.
3: Yes. Yes. I must have the precious. Yes. Jill, read them at Nobu.
2: Andy yeah. Serkis does the reading of all the books.
1: No he way.
2: Does. And it's every yeah. voice. And it's so
0: it's crazy.
2: So
0: oh,
2: cool. good.
0: It's okay. so crazy. You'll wow. love it. You'll
1: okay.
0: love it.
1: Yeah, that's yeah, next then. Decided.
0: Right. See?
1: Great. Thanks,
0: we
1: guys.
0: Give great advice.
1: Thank you.
0: Right. Glad we could help you out.
1: Thank you.
2: That was worthy.
1: Thank you so much. Thank you.
0: Was it worthy?
2: You are worthy.
0: No, but was it worthy or did you and I make it worthy?
2: Well, there you go. I mean,
0: you know, you can make a cake, but somebody's going to frost it. Now, in my head, you know how I have this disease? I have a dreaded disease. It's called fill in the blank disease.
2: Yes.
0: Like in my head, I've already had her response. And it was a great response. I don't know if she knows me pretty well, so maybe she'll get it. I said, you know, we make it a cake and sometimes you get it frosted. And I'm waiting for her to say,
1: frost yourself.
0: Yes! Yay! You are worthy! Oh my God, she got it. She got it. Oh my goodness. My little Andy McDowell. That's a character.
1: From what?
0: From the movie?
1: Oh.
0: Wait, no. You didn't get the frost yourself reference?
1: No, I know it's
0: How to Lose a Guy in 10 Days?
1: Yeah.
0: Right.
1: Her Andy McDowell?
0: I think her name is Andy.
1: Isn't that an actress?
0: Well, I think her name is
1: her
0: Andy.
1: Her name's Andy for sure.
0: See?
1: Okay.
0: Good for you.
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0: Now 105.1, music from the 90s to now. It's Valentine in the morning. We're going to do a little game coming up next. We call the Valentine in the Morning Listener Feud. So we go back and forth with some friends of ours. It'll call in here. It could be you if you want. Dial up. And it's neat. It's like Family Feud, but with you. So if you're into that, call up. Let's do that. But first, today is August 11th. So today in history, what happened?
1: Today in 1929, this baseball legend became the first player to hit 500 career home runs.
0: In 1920, Babe Ruth?
1: Yes.
0: In 1929, really?
1: 1929.
0: It's also the crash of the stock market, right? Oh. Depression and everything, 1929? But hey, babe.
1: Good job.
0: What up, Babe Ruth?

0: these beautiful things that I've got.
1: Music from the 90s to now, Now 105.1. It is Valentine in the Morning.
2: We are doing the Valentine in the Morning Listener Feud. We asked our Valentine in the Morning listeners two questions and gathered the top five answers. So our contestants today will try to determine what those top answers are.
1: All right, let's meet today's contestants. Good morning, Tammy. How are you?
3: Good morning. I'm good.
1: All right, going against you is Chad. Good morning.
4: Good morning.
1: Let's do today's dumb game, ladies and gentlemen. All right. So here we go. Tammy, starting with you. We asked Valentine in the Morning listeners, name a movie with a dog in it. Name a movie with a dog in it. The top five answers on the board. You've got 40 seconds, three strikes possible. Name a movie with a dog in it. What do you think?
3: Beethoven.
1: Beethoven is on there. Nice job.
3: Air Bud.
1: Air Bud is on there. Good job. A movie with a dog in it.
3: Homeward Bound.
2: Oh, such a good movie.
1: Yeah, but not on that list.
3: Oh, wow.
1: About 10 seconds left.
3: Oh, movie with a dog. Lady and the Tramp.
1: Lady and the Tramp. Look at you coming in at number two, Lady and the Tramp. 3, 2, 1. There you go. All right, that's so you got three right. Number five was Marley and Me. Oh,
2: yeah.
3: Oh,
2: gosh.
1: Number four was Air Bud. Number three was Beethoven. Number two, Lady and the Tramp. And, of course, coming in at number one, maybe this screwed you up when we said name a movie with a dog in it. Maybe we should have said name a movie with 101 dogs in it. 101 Dalmatians. Mm. All right. Let's see what you got, Chad. Here we go. Chad, we asked Valentine in the Morning listeners, name a song that involves a group dance. Name a song that involves a group dance. So a song that people, a bunch of people get together and dance to. What do you think? Top five answers on the board. 40 seconds, a possible three strikes. Go right ahead.
4: Cha-Cha Slide.
1: Cha-Cha Slide is number two. Nice job.
4: The Cupid Shuffle.
1: Cupid Shuffle, yep.
4: Macarena.
1: Yep, Macarena's on there.
4: Can't Miss the Wobble.
5: Wow.
1: That's four. You've already won. Wow, dude. You're nailing it, man.
4: Trying to think of another one.
1: I don't think you have to. You've got it.
4: Okay.
1: You've already won. Nice job.
5: Yeah.
1: Good job, guys. Win. Well done, buddy. Other course, the one you missed was the number one, the YMCA.
4: Oh, duh.
1: Do-da. There you go. But guys win. Nice job.
4: Thank you.
1: Nice job, dude. Nice job. Well, listen, Tammy, you played great. You go Thank take you. On the world today, okay?
3: 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I will. Now,
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0: It is Valentine in the morning, now 105.1. I spoke so clearly when I was a police officer. You know?
1: Of course you did.
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1: That's how you got your start. Your broadcasting start.
0: That was my broadcasting start, yeah, when I was a police officer back in Connecticut. But I'd been doing radio on the side, so it was always weird. Like, you call for backup, and all of a sudden the Pointer Sisters showed up. Anyway.

0: Now 105.1, it's Valentine in the morning. Hey, Joanne.
1: Hi, Valentine. Good morning.
0: What's going on, Joanne?
1: Oh, nothing much. I have an idea for you guys.
0: Okay, what's that?
1: We parents can call in and give you advice for college before Colin leaves to school.
0: Well, it's not bad. A little, it is bad. It's a little late now. It's Thursday.
1: Not much I can do. Soon. So you have, I'll give you, here's my advice.
0: Yes,
1: my oldest is going to be a senior in college.
0: Right.
1: And my youngest is, I just sent her to Senior Sunrise. She's a senior in high school.
0: Okay. She just Senior Sunrise today?
1: Yes. Yeah.
0: Oh, that's great. Day. So what's your advice for me?
1: So my best advice for you is to set your expectations and talk about them before he leaves. So like our kid, we didn't expect him to get a job first semester. So we had that talk before, like, hey, you just get settled in, get used to school, and then second semester, look for a job.
0: Okay.
1: Or like if you want him to have a job, have that conversation. Or if you want, like, we are funding, I'm sure like you, everything.
0: Yeah.
1: Like we're paying for school, we're paying for rooming, or dorms. Sorry, I'm nervous.
0: Yep.
1: So we told him what we would like in return is we want a phone call every Sunday. And it was a FaceTime. And honestly, that was like the best thing we ever did. Sometimes he would forget. We'd be like, hey, we're available now, or like call us, everyone's home. And we would FaceTime. And honestly, we would talk for like an hour every Sunday and we would just check in.
0: Okay.
1: How's your roommate? How's class? How's this?
0: Yeah.
1: And you just feel so connected.
0: God.
1: And you know, you're going to see his little face on that screen next weekend. And it is the best thing ever.
0: Mm. Yeah. Yeah. Listen, I love what you're saying. It's good stuff. Good stuff. I hear that you're paying for everything like I am. Good stuff. But God, did you lowball yourself? You went for one day a week and you're paying for everything?
1: No. That was mandatory. So between my husband and I, everything else, like the first, and here's another one. We have Life 360, right? Like I know you do. We are very similar parents.
0: What is that?
1: And I told him. I said highly attached. We are highly attached parents.
0: Right.
1: And I told him, because his whole senior year, I said, I'm just going to cry. You're just going to see me and I'm just going to be crying.
0: Right.
1: And that's just how it is. I'm fine. So when he left, I said, hey, can you leave your Life 360 on for like a month? Like, just give me some time to adjust. I need to make sure you're alive. Val, it's still on. He's 21 years old. He still has it on and he doesn't even care.
0: Yeah.
1: He's like, we talked about this
0: last night. I don't believe there's an option. Leilani would be like, oh, you got to let that go. I'm like, I'm not checking it all the time. She goes, you check it when he's in Australia? I looked at it once or twice because
1: But you have to see if he wasn't in the ocean. You need to know he's alive.
0: Thank you. It's a proof of life.
1: Yes.
0: And he had said that the people he was staying with, they lived in the woods or something. They had a really nice house in the woods. So, well, let me see what that looks like. You know? It was a very nice house in the woods.
1: But also, Belle, I would say pick your battles. One thing we let go of was grades. And I said, you know what? You're a grown-up. This is your career that you've chosen. We will not check grades.
0: Well, no. Let me tell you something. I'm checking grades. And I love everything you're saying, and I'm learning from it. I really am. And I like the expectations. I'm going to take that. But he's got a scholarship that's dependent on certain grades. So if those grades drop below that, Dad has to pay more.
2: Mm-mm.
1: Well, then maybe you need to charge him if he loses that scholarship.
3: Oh.
0: Yeah, and he's going to go pay you with what, Dad?
1: You know? Well, then he needs to get expectations, right? Like, the expectation is you will make the grades, you will keep the scholarship. If you don't, unfortunately, you're expected to get a part-time job.
0: Right,
1: even if it's just for, we call it like fun money. Like we pay for school, we pay for food. And
0: I need to promise, Joanne, I've got my better half. That is a little more forgiving of these things, you know?
1: Yeah.
0: I got to get on the same page as her.
1: Have
0: I have to give her expectations. Yes.
3: Oh, there we go.
0: Yes.
3: All right.
0: Leilani, I've got some expectations.
1: Yeah, good luck with that.
0: Darn it, Joanne. All right, love. Hey, thanks for calling in. I appreciate you.
1: You're welcome. And I feel your pain, man. It still hurts. My boy's leaving in about a week for his last year. And every time he packs up, it's heartbreaking. So I get it.
0: All right. Thanks, hon. You take care. Well, I appreciate you.
1: Good luck. You too. You guys have a great day.
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1: Lionsgate is developing a new Leprechaun movie, and Valentine has never seen this film. I'm not saying I've never seen it.
0: I have no recollection of really... I just know he's an evil leprechaun or something that kills people or something.
2: Well, talks about it all the time.
1: Jill said
0: it's my nonstop number one. Talk about it all the time. You got to go see it. And I think she was thinking Darby O'Gill and the Little People, which if you've seen that and you've seen Leprechaun, you know they're probably very different movies.
1: I was just thinking like St. Patrick's Day, and that's on me. I'm sorry to everybody.
0: That's all right. It's okay. We'll forgive you.
1: Thank you. The original Leprechaun starred Warwick Davis and Jennifer Aniston very early on in her career, and now they are making a new film. And there was a new couple alert, we think, over the weekend, and it was Michael B. Jordan with Ray.
0: Oh.
1: Two of them riding roller coasters all day long.
0: Wow.
1: Waving to fans because everybody was filming.
0: Yeah.
1: They weren't trying to hide it.
0: Right.
2: The talent.
1: I know.
2: Between the two of them.
1: Oh. Now, last year, Michael B. Jordan said he was a little too busy, too focused on his career to have a girlfriend. But now maybe he found some free time and he and Ray.
0: She's beautiful.
1: Yes. Stunning. He's so handsome.
0: Yeah, he's a good looking guy too. But she's just... And I love her haircut.
1: Oh,
0: it's so sassy and cute. Yes. And her voice and just how she works everything on stage.
1: Mm-hmm.
0: I get a little nervous how I was starting that.
2: After the iHeartRadio Music Awards, you talked about her quite a bit. She did something to you.
0: You know, She worked a lot on stage, off stage. I don't know.
2: She's
0: very good.
1: Yeah. I'm Jill with Entertainment Headlines. Shine bright like a diamond.

0: Music from the 90s to now, 105.1. It's Valentine in the morning. Coming up later on this hour, have you ever said no to being a bridesmaid?
1: I was going back and forth with someone on Instagram, and she said, I know you've been in a lot of weddings. I have a question for you. Have you ever said no to being a bridesmaid? She was talking about she just can't afford it. And she feels saying that to this really close friend. So I said, do you mind if we talk about this on the show?
0: Right.
1: She gave us permission. So has anybody ever said no to being a bridesmaid? How did it go?
0: But you have the out of saying this is too expensive, right? I'm sorry, I can't afford it right now or something?
1: Yes, you could.
0: Wouldn't somebody understand that?
1: Well, you would think. There have been some brides in my past where it doesn't matter. Sorry, you got to be a bridesmaid.
0: Oh, were you the bride?
1: No, I just had my sisters.
0: Sorry, guys. Sorry, no choice. You've got to come to Hawaii for this destination wedding and pay all that money, and you have to be a bridesmaid.
1: Yeah,
0: I'm so sorry,
1: I guess,
0: guys.
1: I guess that was me.
0: It is Battle of the Sexes. Representing the men. His name is Kevin. Enjoys work as a fleet supervisor, and he goes to concerts with his daughter. What's up, Kevin?
2: Good morning.
0: Hey,
2: you know, I for the first time in 24 years, I don't have a first day of school I have to deal with this year, so it is kind of weird.
0: You don't? There's no first day of school this year?
2: No. Oh, my youngest graduated from high school last year, this year, so it's done. It's kind of weird.
0: Is your youngest going to go to college or do something else?
2: He decided he wanted to go serve a 2-year church mission, and then he's going to college.
0: Okay. All right, okay. Man. Well, first day of church mission will be coming up. How about that? I love it.
1: Representing the ladies, her name is Alyssa. She works as an HR analyst and enjoys swimming. Let's hear it for Alyssa.
0: What's up, Alyssa? What's going on?
3: Hello, hello, morning.
0: All right, here's how it works, Alyssa. I'm going to ask you a few questions. Kevin, Jill's going to ask you the questions. Best out of three wins. Still tied. The end of regulation. We go to a not-so-tough tiebreaker question. Let's start with the ladies. What actor played Ken in the 2023 Barbie movie? Who was that?
3: Oh, Ryan Gosling.
0: Yeah, that's right.
1: Kevin, what is the name of Barbie's sister?
2: Jen?
1: Skipper.
2: Oh, Skipper. That is right.
0: Current score is 1-0, ladies. Which sport uses the terms love, deuce, and ace?
3: Is it tennis?
0: It is tennis. Nice job.
1: Kevin, Can You Feel the Love Tonight is a song from what Disney animated movie?
2: Lion King.
1: Yes, that's right.
0: Guys on the board, nice job. It's 2-1. You can win it right here, though. Here's your question, Alyssa. Which company uses the slogan, just do it?
3: Oh, Nike.
0: Oh!
1: Ladies win. Sexes championship certificate. Post it on social. Use the hashtag Valentine in the morning and share it with pride.
3: Yay! Thank you, guys.
0: Well, Kevin, listen, as you exit the stage, this moment is entirely yours. You take it away.
2: Alyssa, congratulations, and thank you for the joy and smiles all of you bring every morning. Thank you.
1: Thank you, Kevin.
0: Thanks, brother. I appreciate that. Thank you.
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0: It is Valentine in the morning, now 105.1. Coming up now, 31043. Have you ever said no to being a bridesmaid?
1: This text says, I had to. It would have cost me close to $3,000 by the time everything was over. The bride was understanding, but we really haven't talked since.
0: So she wasn't really understanding, I don't think.

0: Now 105.1, it is Valentine in the morning.
1: Well, listen, have you ever said no to being a bridesmaid?
2: My childhood best friend, when she got married, she asked me to be a bridesmaid. I almost said no when I saw the dresses, but I went ahead with it anyway because she was my childhood best friend.
1: Okay, were the dresses just heinous or were they revealing?
3: Or too expensive?
2: They were heinous.
1: They were heinous?
4: Oh, no.
2: Heinous. The price wasn't too bad. Long, ugly peach color with lace overlay, long sleeves.
3: Oh, whoa.
2: In the summer.
3: Whoa.
2: In the summer.
4: That's a choice.
1: I don't know. Sounded nice. Peach color.
3: Depends on the shade of peach.
1: Really?
3: Mm-hmm.
1: I love peaches.
2: It was an ugly shade of peach. It was like a dark, shiny, satin peach color. They had been a pale peach, I think it would have been better, mm-hmm. but...
1: Yeah, this is just not a conversation for me. A pale peach versus a darker yeah. peach. And like, I don't know. It's a dress.
3: Oh, but still, it makes all the difference.
2: With long sleeves during the summer. So
1: long yeah. sleeves, yeah, yeah, yeah. I get that, mm-hmm. I get that.
4: You guys so you feel you there.
1: You weren't showing any shoulder?
2: No. Well, the lace kind of showed your shoulder, but it was a lot of the lace.
1: Well, lace kind of leaves you wanting more, you know?
3: Mm. But do you want more when I'm sweating underneath the lace?
2: Exactly.
4: Don't answer that. don't say a word.
1: I didn't say anything.
4: Good. Good.
1: Keep what did you think way. I was going to say?
4: Keep it that way.
1: This is a family-friendly show. Thanks, Melissa. Thanks for calling in, love. You take care.
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0: Music from the 90s to now, now 105.1. It is Valentine in the morning. Have you ever said no to being a bridesmaid?
1: Like this texter who said, I was 8 months pregnant and just couldn't make all the events, so I declined.
0: That makes sense.
1: Yeah.
0: You're 8 months pregnant, right?
1: Another text said, we'd grown apart and it felt more honest to politely decline than fake being super close.
0: How do you say that, though? How do you go, listen, we've grown apart and really not that close to you? How do you say something like that?
1: I would say something like, you know, is there somebody else in your life? Like, I completely understand. Do you have someone that's a little closer to you these days that you would rather have up there? Don't worry about me.
0: And the person would probably say, no, that's why I'm asking you.
1: Yeah.
0: We were close and I wanted to maybe see if we could be close again.
1: If they confirmed it and validated like that, then yeah, then that's sweet.
0: How many bridesmaids did you have?
1: I had two.
0: Two? Your sisters?
1: Jenna and Brittany.
0: Right.
1: That was it.
0: And was it expensive for them to go? Because that's a big reason why a lot of people say no, the expense of a destination wedding or expensive. I've been a bridesmaid like 10 times.
1: Mm-hmm.
0: Like, you were a bridesmaid how many times?
1: Oh, gosh. Eight?
2: Oh, my gosh.
1: Times, I think.
0: Eight times? Mm-hmm. Wow.
1: Yeah.
0: That's a lot.
1: Yeah, throughout college and years after that, yeah.
0: And so your sisters, they never complained about being a bridesmaid and having to do a destination wedding and pay all that money and stuff?
1: They're my best friends. There's no way.
0: Was there like a stipend or anything you gave them?
1: I paid for their dresses because I knew that, you know, they were going to be going to Hawaii. So I did pay for their bridesmaids' dresses.
0: Oh, that's nice.
1: Yeah.
0: Wow. That's really nice of you.
1: Thank you.
0: That stuff's expensive, right? How much did it cost to dress?
1: Those weren't that expensive.
0: Oh, you cheaped out.
1: No. We were luckily able to find dresses that looked great, and they were within budget.
0: Oh, that's good.
1: Yeah.
0: Espresso, Sabrina Carpenter. It's Valentine in the morning. Nice.

0: 1051, music from the 90s to now. It's Valentine in the morning. This, I don't know about this one, though. I had to bow out of a wedding once because I did not support the marriage. He basically took over her life and was very overbearing. We never spoke again.
1: Ooh.
0: Wow. That's like the old days when he goes, does anybody here object to this wedding? And somebody go, hello, over here, me. I object. This guy's overbearing, or I'm in love with the bride, or whatever it was, you know?
2: I guess that's the right thing to do to speak your mind, but I could never do this.
1: No.
2: No.
0: They don't even do it anymore in weddings, do they? I don't think so. Was it in your wedding?
1: No, it was not.
0: Right. You would have been, shh. No. Sit down. Sit down. You imagine that? So just raise your hand. You're the bride of the groom. You look out. You're like, shh. Good. No, I was just looking for the restroom. I got to go. Cyclospora. I got to go.
1: That's being a good friend, though, I think. If you,
0: saying something?
1: Well, not being a part of the wedding.
0: Right, because you didn't support the marriage?
1: Yeah, if you're really that much against who your friend is marrying.
0: Is that being a good friend, though? Because that person decided they wanted to marry that person.
1: Right.
0: They decided, they saw something that perhaps you didn't see. Maybe you just didn't support the marriage, but it wasn't you getting married. I think it's your job to support that friend, not to say I don't support the marriage. They're making their own decision.
1: And at the time, you know, they may not see what
0: they
1: you
0: may
1: see.
0: Not. Yeah, and maybe you don't see what they see. It's two sides of the street on that one.
1: Because
0: you could easily go, oh, well, they don't know what a loser this guy is or something like that. But maybe you don't see what a winner he is to them in private time.
2: Depends on the guy or girl and what they did. I think there's a line there, but it's not so clear.
0: I don't know if they did anything or they're just talking about their like who they are as a person or something. It may not be a specific action you can point to and go, he cheated with that bridesmaid during the whatever or something,
2: right.
0: You know?
2: Because if that were a thing, then sure. Yeah, don't
0: come
2: to the wedding, but...
0: Yeah, but still, I mean, if somebody wants you to support their marriage and they're asking you to do it, if you can't do it for finance or whatever, stuff like that, but just go, oh, I bowed out of the wedding because I just didn't support that marriage. He took over her life. It was so overbearing. We never spoke again. But that's her choice. That's his choice. That's their life. That's their connection. And I guess it's your choice to not be part of it, but I feel like you should support people in that respect.
1: And you have to know the risk of, yeah, you may never speak again. You know, that the bride,
0: yeah,
1: the groom
0: don't support
1: might be
0: that marriage,
1: that,
0: right?
1: Yeah, that angry.
0: I have like never said to somebody, I don't support your marriage. And I've looked at marriages and said, that's a, if I'm going on Kalshi, I'm making some money. But I've never said, I'm not going to tell the person I don't support the marriage, something like that. You know?
1: Depends on how close I was with the person.
0: Yeah.
1: I would.
0: All right. Now, 105.1.
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0: Now 105.1, it's Valentine in the morning.
1: Four of the original stars of The Lord of the Rings got together 23 years after their last film together. Hobbits Elijah Wood, Sean Astin, Dominic Monaghan, and Billy Boyd all got together for drinks on Saturday. Sean Astin shared a photo of them all together at a restaurant in Massachusetts, and they all just looked so happy. And fans are going crazy. They love that they were all hanging out together.
0: Drinking out of big old goblets, pounding some mead.
2: I wish I was there.
0: Right?
2: Love those guys.
0: Great. And if we could only live in the Shire. That Shire was fantastic.
2: That's the whole story is about trying to get back to the Shire.
0: Just trying to make it back to the Shire.
2: A simple life.
0: It's so beautiful.
1: Aww.
0: And the doorway was like the perfect height for you. It was just, it's so nice.
2: I could be a hobbit for sure.
0: Yeah. I love it.
1: And Mattel has released a new Barbie signature doll celebrating Whitney Houston. And the doll is wearing that purple tank dress, colorful earrings, bright eye makeup, all inspired by her I Want to Dance with Somebody music video. It's available now at Target, Amazon, Walmart, and Mattel. I'm

0: Now 105.1, music from the 90s to now. It's Valentine in the morning. Tashi's coming in the studio. She's so excited, Brian.
1: So excited.
0: She filled in for you, did an admirable job, Brian.
2: Thank you, Tashi.
1: You got it.
0: Yeah.
1: You got it.
3: Must have been all the training he gave her.
0: Of course, some like 9-year-old filled in for you too.
1: Yeah.
0: he wanted your gig as well.
2: That hurts my feelings.
0: Yeah, people love your job, man. They realize what you do and they go, I think I could do that.
1: Yeah.
0: You know?
1: You think.
4: He was in your chair, Brian.
0: Yeah, that little kid sat in your chair. He was trying to get your job. And then Tashi at some point, there was one kind of major screw up.
1: Yeah.
0: When everything was playing at the same time.
1: Yeah. But only one.
0: Only one-ish.
1: One out of 5 days.
0: Right, that's not bad.
1: That's pretty good.
0: And you heard Tashi under her breath just say, Jesus, take the wheel. And that was pretty good. All right, so coming up later on this hour, what was your first concert ever? The first one you ever, ever went to? Brian is considering taking his daughter to a concert. And we're just wondering about your first concert experience, Tashi.
1: I was 8, and my first show was Selena Gomez and The Scene at the OC Fair.
4: Oh,
3: I love the OC Fair.
1: So crazy, because that's when she was dating Justin. So Justin came out, but I was like, ew, boys. So I plugged my ears. I was like, ew, my God, Justin Bieber. But that was like the only time I saw Justin Bieber, and I didn't even know it. So, yeah, it was super fun. Would do it again, 10 out of 10, you know?
3: Well, yeah,
1: I think you should bring them up. Yeah, that venue.
3: Such a small venue to be able to see both of them at.
1: Yes, I know.
3: Wow.
1: It's so different.
0: How old were you?
1: Wait, what?
0: How old were you when you did this?
1: 8.
0: God, I feel like this song is recent.
1: Yeah.
0: How old is this song?
3: That's the scary. Don't ask. You don't want to hear the answer to this.
0: I feel like this came out like 3 years ago or something. And it's that old?
1: She's that iconic.
4: What a great first concert.
1: I know.
0: Oh. What was yours?
4: Oingo Boingo.
0: Well, yes. Now that feels old.
4: Hey!
0: Oingo Boingo.
5: That was Glenn Miller in the Mood. What a show, I tell you.
4: No, I was 6, I think. My parents.
0: Right.
4: Like, my Uncle John is the bassist of Oingo Boingo. So.
0: Wow.
4: My parents grew up with him, and so he was always Uncle John, and that was my first concert.
0: Gotcha, okay.
4: Yeah.
0: John, what was yours?
3: Mine was Michael Bublé. At the Honda Center.
0: Wow.
3: And I got on my mom's shoulders and he pointed to me.
4: Oh, no way.
3: And it was the coolest moment.
0: He was probably like, get down. Get down.
3: I got
0: you on your mom's shoulders. Get down.
3: By the security guards after for
0: Did
3: sure.
0: Did you really? Yeah.
3: They were like, oh, it's unsafe.
0: That's funny. All right, so your first concert, reach out 31043. I will play the song from my first concert at the end of the Battle of the Sexes. If Brian can find it. All right. It is a battle of the sexes. Reps and the men. His name is Angelo. He works as a teacher and enjoys hiking. What's up, Angelo?
6: Morning. Thank you.
0: Morning.
1: Representing the ladies, her name is Carrie. She works as a technical trainer and enjoys water sports. Let's hear it for Carrie.
0: What's up, Carrie?
7: Good morning.
0: Here's how it works, Carrie. I'm going to ask you a few questions. Angelo, Jill's going to ask you the questions. Best out of 3 wins. Still tied, the end of regulation. We go to a not-so-tough tiebreaker question. We're going to start with the ladies. Your question. Which animated movie features a kingdom of Arendelle?
7: Oh, no. Arendelle.
0: Frozen. Frozen is the answer.
1: Angelo, finish the title of the animated movie, Cloudy with a Chance of what?
6: Meatballs.
1: Yes, meatballs is correct.
0: Current score is 1-0, guys. Which actor voices Shrek? Who does that?
7: Mike Myers. I don't know.
0: That's correct. Mike Myers, correct, yeah.
7: Okay, good.
1: Angelo, Monster Mike Wazowski is a main character of what movie?
6: Monster Inc.
1: Monsters, Inc.
6: Uh-huh.
0: What was it? What's wrong?
2: Monster Inc. Is that the problem?
0: He said Monster Inc.
2: I guess he didn't say Monsters Inc.
1: No.
0: Oh, you didn't hear this.
1: I didn't hear this.
0: Okay.
1: Yes, that's
0: it.
1: Yeah,
0: you're giving it to him?
1: Okay.
0: Monsters Inc. versus Monster Inc. Okay. All right. Wow, you are tight.
1: I am.
0: And I don't know, maybe just a little monsters.
1: Yeah,
0: maybe we just missed a little.
1: Silent us.
0: All right. Yeah. Current score 2-1, guys. Your question. Got to get it right and then win. Which sport features the Tour de France?
7: Bicycling.
4: And Angela, you can win it with this one.
0: I mean,
8: is it cycling? Is that what you're
0: I don't
8: for?
0: Think it's called bicycling.
8: Technically cycling.
0: I think it's called cycling.
7: Riding a bike.
0: I know, but I've never heard him go, here we are, the big bicycling event. You know, I don't know. All right, we'll give it to you. Of course, you know, we did the S thing with monsters. We're all even now.
4: All right, Angelo, what does WNBA stand for?
6: Women's National Basketball Association.
4: Very good.
0: All right, guys win. What's up, brother? Battle of the Sexes Championship certificate posted on social. Use the hashtag Valentine the Morning. Share it with pride, okay?
6: Yeah, thank you. Appreciate it.
0: This was my first concert. You ready?
4: Ready.
0: Name this band. Name this song.
4: Okay.

0: Huey Lewis in the news?
1: No. Nice guess, though.
0: Oh, okay.
2: Sounds like Springsteen a little.
3: Do not look at me.
0: Sounds a little like you, too, Brian.
2: Whoa.
1: And check out the sax solo. We need more sax solos.
2: That sounds like me.
0: Yeah.
1: John Cafferty and the Beaver Brown Band sounds like him.
0: Sounds like okay.
1: Playing the Alumni Hall at the United States Coast Guard Academy.
0: Oh,
1: was that you? Fun.
2: It was me.
1: Oh, wow.
0: It's smells like Brian. I stand by that.
2: I guess. That next to Kill Drama, maybe, you know, Brian's band.
1: If you've never heard Brian's other music, Kill Drama, he was in a metal band, a screaming metal band as a child, and it's really bad. Now
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0: It is Valentine in the morning, now 105.1. First concert you ever went to. What was that? Reach out, 31043, 31043. Brian will tell us the concert he wants to take his little daughter to. You will be shocked. Absolutely shocked. You know his taste in music, right? You know his taste in booty. So...
1: What?
0: Let me tell you the concert.
2: You know.
1: Your taste in booty.
0: Coming up.

0: Music from the 90s to now, now 105.1. It's Valentine in the morning. So our producer, Brian Burton, has a daughter, Amaya. Amaya is absolutely adorable. He's got three kids. He's got Micah, Maddox, and Amaya. And Amaya also happens to be Jill's goddaughter.
1: Yes.
0: So I'm curious about your response. Brian wants to take Amaya to her first concert. Amaya's age in the year of our Lord, 2026.
2: Four.
0: Okay. He says, girl, you four, let's go see a show. You ready to go?
3: She's growing up fast.
1: Yeah.
0: So, who's he going to take her to? Is it Cardi B? Or is it Metallica? Cranking out the four horsemen. Grab another horse, make it a fifth, Amaya, because we're riding hard. We're riding dirty. Who's it going to be?
2: It's time to learn to mosh. I'll protect you in the mosh pit.
0: Truth be told.
4: 4 years of friendship, that's crazy. So close, look like we were dating. Talked about getting...
0: I think we all know right away what soundtrack this is.
1: Yes, we do.
0: The Descendants. Can we get a little zombie version?
2: Yeah, there's a Descendants Zombies Camp Rock concert that she would love to go see.
1: Absolutely perfect.
0: Come so on. Cute. She's four. It's perfect, right? Yeah, for her
5: like
0: show.
5: I was clenched over here.
0: Were you clenched?
5: Bracing. I felt like if it wasn't Cardi B and it wasn't Metallica,
0: it's like Nicki Minaj,
5: what's
0: right?
5: it going to be? Yeah.
2: She loves the Descendants.
0: Does she
2: became like obsessed with them.
1: Okay. I think this
0: I
1: is perfect.
0: I was a big fan of Descendants myself. They played on my phone all the time. Mm-hmm.
2: Come along.
0: No. This is a father-daughter thing. I don't want to enter. Thanks for that. Yeah, this is nice.
1: It's the perfect first concert for her.
0: Is this Kylie?
2: Yes, it is.
0: Yeah. Yeah, perfect first concert.
1: Yes.
0: I think this would be great.
1: Absolutely.
0: Yeah. Take her. You'll do be great. Are you going to wear the earmuffs?
2: Yeah, that's the thing. It's going to be so loud. Mm-hmm. Yeah.
0: Right.
2: So I have to have...
0: It's just four?
1: Yeah, bring your headphones.
0: Yeah, you got to. Yeah.
1: Just to be safe.
0: Yeah. You should wear them too.
2: No, my hearing is...
5: It's too far gone.
0: No. I seriously mean that. You should wear some hearing too. Kids scream at a different decibel than normal. Like when you go to a little kid's show and they start screaming, or young girls in particular, when they scream, it's like people in the space station, they look down and go, what was that? It's wild. It really is wild. I'd wear earplugs if I were you. You know? This is cute though. You have a good time. When is it?
2: I should know that. Oh. I don't know.
1: Oh, okay.
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0: Music from the 90s to now. Now 105.1. It is Valentine in the morning. First concert you ever went to. Tiffany, what was it for you?
1: My first concert was the Victory Tour Jackson.
0: Stop it.
1: And I won tickets on the radio.
0: What radio station was giving them out back then?
1: I think it was like KKHR. We had to send in postcards. So my mom and I colored and drew pictures on like 50 of them and sent them in.
0: God, I remember doing that back at a radio station in Boston called WZOU. And it was Valentine's school spirit contest. And you had to write on a postcard your school and the entry and send it in. And then, of course, you take a picture of me inside a massive tub of postcards. Like, oh cool. Look, we have so many listeners.
2: That's cool.
0: Half are fake.
3: It was like a raffle at that point. You would pick one.
0: Yeah, basically. Yeah.
3: Oh, that's cool.
4: Yeah, that's awesome.
1: It was awesome. But another one of my parents wanted to take me.
4: Yeah. I appreciate you coming out. That's so nice of you. Did you enjoy our show?
1: It was awesome. Yeah. It was the best thing. I had great seats. I was in front of Punky Brewster.
4: I saw Punky Brewster in the crowd. That was where I announced that I was done with my brothers and that Bubbles and I were going off to do our solo work.
3: Bubbles is always with Michael.
4: Bubbles is always here and my llama too backstage. Thank you. I love music and I love the fact that you love music and that the children are the people.
1: Well, I loved you, Michael. I grew up down the street from you.
4: Yeah, it was a nice house. Did you ever look over the fence and see my llama?
1: Well, I made my mom drive by every opportunity and chase you down if you ever came out.
4: That's very sweet of you. I remember back then. It was so nice of you to do that. And I thank all my fans. Thank you very much.
1: Well, you're the best. We miss you, Michael.
4: I miss you, too.
2: He's right here. You don't have to miss him.
4: No, but I'm not. No.
2: Oh, no.
4: Wait.
3: Is Michael finally leaving us?
4: I hate your voice. Go away. Bye-bye.
0: Bye, Michael.
4: Bye, Val.
1: Bye, Michael.
0: Thanks, Tiffany. Take care, love.
1: All right. Thank you, guys.
0: All right, Tame Impala.

0: Now 105.1, it is Valentine in the morning. Kimberly, good morning. How are you today?
1: I am doing very well. How are you guys?
0: We're doing all right. Where are you calling in from, Kimberly?
1: I am calling from Grand Rapids, Michigan.
0: Grand Rapids, Michigan. Whoa, nice. In the house.
2: Thank you. Yeah.
0: There you go. Listen on the free iHeartRadio app. Thank you for doing that. Make us the number one preset if you can. When you make us...
1: Oh, I do.
0: Oh, you did. Okay, thank you. So when you make us the number one preset, our boss, John Peake, gets like a little alert. And there's always a contest behind the scenes with disc jockeys. And if you make us the number one preset, it's like, you know, maybe a free pizza party or something. So you're doing God's work by doing that. Thank you.
1: You got it.
0: Now, what was your first
1: always
0: concert?
1: Happy to help.
0: Thanks.
1: Mine was NSYNC with the No Strings Attached tour at the Rose Bowl.
2: Oh, gosh.
0: I can see that album cover. They're all hanging like puppets, right? No strings attached.
2: Yep. Yeah, amazing.
1: It was, I will say I was in the second grade, so I don't remember all of it, but there is some of it I remember, and from what I do, it was great.
0: It was
1: one of the best concerts that I've ever been to.
2: Oh, it's great.
0: You had to be like so excited.
1: I was. The funny thing was, I don't know how much time you guys have, but my dad used to do post-production stuff for their No Strings Attached album and all that stuff. And he got us the tickets, and there was supposed to be somebody there to meet us to take us backstage at the show.
0: Right.
1: And the guy never showed up.
2: No.
1: So I have yet to meet any of the guys.
0: No.
1: So that was kind of a bummer, but the show was absolutely fantastic. So
0: that's a whole other like topic. These like missed connections in life, right? Where just one other thing, you would have met the Backstreet Boys or NSYNC rather. And one other moment, I would have been hanging out with, like, Tom Hanks as a bestie.
2: Yes, right.
0: You know, I have a story like that. There's all these, like, little missed connections for all of us in life that if it just went a different way, we would have met somebody, been a friend of somebody's, you know?
2: Kimberly, who's your favorite?
1: Justin.
2: Okay.
1: Justin Timberlake.
2: Okay.
1: And to this day, I have yet to meet that man, and I have been dying to my whole life.
0: Have you met any members of NSYNC?
1: Not of NSYNC. I've met... AJ from the Backstreet Boys, so that was pretty great too because
2: nice.
1: I loved them as well.
0: All right.
1: But no, I have not met anyone from NSYNC yet.
0: I was waiting for you to say like
1: one
0: some
1: day.
0: Like subpar boy band, like I met the Moffitts or something.
1: No.
0: All right, Kimberly, thanks for calling in. I appreciate you.
1: Yeah, absolutely. You guys have a wonderful day. Oh, can I get on your Christmas list? All these years, I have never asked.
0: Well,
1: can I get on your Christmas
0: list? We'll get you in the Valentine in the Morning Family Christmas card list. You hang out, okay?
1: Yay. Thank you.
0: Hang tight.
2: If her favorite was Lance, I was going to ask Lisa Fox for a favor because she's best friends with Lance Bass. So I was going to see if maybe we could get her to meet one member of NSYNC.
0: Hey, Kimberly.
1: Bass, too.
0: Kimberly, are you best friends with, or do you like Lance Bass?
1: Of course I do. I love all of them.
0: All right. We'll have him send you a Christmas card. Hang on. Hey, Madeline, good morning. How are you today?
3: Hi, good morning, Valentine. I love it.
0: So your first concert ever, what was it?
3: Hilary Duff. During the Metamorphosis, I believe.
2: Oh, nice. Did you get to go again on this new tour she's on?
3: Oh, I wanted
2: it?
3: To, but I didn't go this time. Yeah, it was, at the time, I forget what grade I was in actually, fifth or sixth maybe. My dad worked very close to the venue, so he saw the sign. And he's like, hey, I think Hilary Duff's coming to this concert venue that I work near. I think I'm going to try and get tickets. I was like, please don't get my hopes up.
2: Right.
3: But he pulled through. Thank you. And at the time, I lived in Hawaii, and Oahu, Hawaii.
2: Okay.
3: So whenever an artist or a band came to the island, it was a big deal.
2: Oh, I'm sure.
3: Like everyone who was anybody was like, are you going to the concert? Going to this concert? So if you didn't go, it was like kind of a big deal. You had to go.
0: Yeah. Look at all these dads coming through, by the way.
2: Yeah.
0: Right?
2: Mm-hmm.
0: Dads are heroes.
3: Oh, my gosh, yes. So the whole family went to go see Hilary Duff, and it was so fun.
0: That's great.
3: Me and my sister, like, dressed up.
0: Yeah, that's a great first concert.
2: I remember my dad, like, meeting somebody in a parking lot for tickets for us to see NSYNC, like, back in the day when you didn't have the internet.
0: Okay, well, first off, your dad is a retired D3 homicide detective,
2: no.
0: So I met a guy in a parking lot. I got some tickets. I said, listen, you want to avoid jail time? You're going to get me some tickets to go see Michael Jackson or something, right? What was your first show? What did he get your tickets for?
2: No, it was for all of us to see NSYNC.
0: Oh. All right, listen. My kids want to see NSYNC. You don't want to go to jail. Here's how we're going to work this.
2: He did it for another time, too, for a Tickle Me Elmo, I think. No, it was a Wii. It was a Wii.
0: In a parking lot? Like, all right, Madeline, does this sound shady to you? Come on, right?
3: No. When I found out she was doing the tour again, I was so happy because I was like, oh, my gosh, nostalgia. Yeah.

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1: Well, as you've heard, we are giving away trips to our iHeartRadio Music Festival with $1,000. And just in case you missed that keyword at the top of the hour at 9, I'm going to repeat it in 5 minutes. I want you to win.

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1: And that is Bruno Mars, I Just Might. Making us feel good on a Tuesday. Maybe you missed that keyword at the top of the hour to win $1,000 and that trip to Vegas to go to our iHeartRadio Music Festival. So I wanted to repeat it for you. The keyword right now, this hour, you need to text it to win, is lucky. Lucky. L-U-C-K-Y. Just text it to 200-200. It's super easy to do. And then you're going to get a confirmation text with info. 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I'd love for you to win. 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
1: Taylor Swift. I knew it. I knew you. You know, one of the reasons people love Taylor so much is, did you see the story? She helped one of her employees whose wife had a medical emergency. She gave him access to her jet and gave him $100,000 and promised his job was safe.

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2: Olivia Rodrigo's Drop Dead. Hey, it's Delana. I would love to get a churro from Harry Styles. Did you see this? He treated everybody, all the Mexico City fans, to his concert to free churros as his residency wrapped.

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Music from the 90s to now for Ames and all of Central Iowa. Now, 105.1. Doctors say this surprisingly simple social habit may be one of the best and healthiest things you can do. And it's not the gym. I'll tell you what it is. Coming up next.

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1: I read this. It came into my feed, and it says experts say that doing this is healthy for your brain and for your body. It reduces stress. It boosts your mood. And it's not exercise. It's hosting a dinner party.
2: Ooh, I like that.
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2: Love that.
1: Even potluck is acceptable.
2: Yeah.
1: I like potluck. I like potluck. Always exciting to see what comes in that orange casserole dish.
3: Mm-hmm. Do you guys want to come over for Taco Tuesday?
1: Can it not be on a Tuesday?
2: Yeah, though? I can't today.
1: I mean, can you make Taco Tuesday a Friday? It's so hard for us on a Tuesday.
2: Yeah.
1: Like, no one has time for Taco Tuesday, really. Today's quote. You can hear someone's childhood in the way they apologize.
2: Interesting.
1: You can hear someone's childhood in the way they do a lot of things, actually. Let's have Fajita Friday, not Taco Tuesday. Come on.
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1: Billie Eilish has a very unique, very now sense of style. 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She plays Esther Greenwood, the protagonist in the adaptation of the iconic Sylvia Plath novel called The Bell Jar. It takes place back in 1963. Her period haircut and wardrobe has left her nearly unrecognizable. See the photos. Search Billie Eilish at onairwithryan.com. 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
4: 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One, two.

0: Music from the 90s to now for Ames and all of Central Iowa. Now, 105.1. Tanya has a trending report.
1: Yes, and this is about Rihanna and A$AP Rocky. And so Rihanna officially is a billionaire. She hit that status back in 2021, mostly thanks to Fenty Beauty and her fashion empire. So she and A$AP Rocky have three kids together, and he's also doing great for himself too, but he's nowhere near her level. And in this new interview, he was asked why he seems so confident despite everybody comparing his success to hers. And his answer is going viral. He said, "My woman's got billions. Her success is never my demise. Her success isn't mine at all." And then he went on to say, "Nothing anybody could say to him is going to make him feel insecure about his woman being successful." People also pointing out that this is somewhat of a trend in Hollywood right now, comparing him to Tom Holland, hyping up Zendaya, Travis Kelce being called second fiddle to Taylor Swift. And I kind of feel like this double standard is slowly shifting, because I do think for a long time, men felt very insecure or weird if their partner, girlfriend, wife made more than they did. And I feel like that is slowly starting to shift now.
0: It's great.
1: It's so great.
0: You want to celebrate your partner's successes and not have that focus on your, I mean, if someone else's success doesn't mean that you have a loss, right?
1: Right. It's just,
0: I agree. I advocate.
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Cindy Crawford's daughter, Kai Gerber, is starring in Ryan Murphy's new FX thriller, The Shards. She shares an interesting connection with one of her co-stars. The show, set in the 1980s in L.A., follows a group of high schoolers as a serial killer terrorizes the city. But here's a fun fact. Kai stars alongside Homer Gere, the son of Cindy's ex-husband, Richard Gere. Catch the two episodes now streaming on Hulu.

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Hey, make sure you're connected on our socials at Now 105.1. Simply inviting an ex to your wedding can lead to a sticky situation, particularly for your partner. But how about hiring your ex? Marissa's fiance wants to bring his ex on as their wedding photographer. What? Yeah, line 7 next. I'll smile.

0: Now, 105.1. Hi, Marissa.
1: Hi.
0: Your fiance wants his ex to be your wedding photographer. Is that correct?
1: He does. Okay, so my fiance and I are getting married next spring. So we're in the middle of all of our wedding planning. And he started talking about photographers, and he casually suggests his ex-girlfriend. Apparently, she's become a really successful wedding photographer, and he says that she's one of the best in the area. So I guess they dated before he and I met, and it wasn't like a messy breakup as far as I know, and like, but they haven't been close in a long time. But they still follow each other on social media, but that's about it. So
0: this could go, this could be one of two things. This could be, number one, they're friends and he's trying to help her out with some good business. Or number two, this is the Shakira moment at the World Cup that she had with her ex in the stands. I mean, is this the, hey, look what I'm doing now moment?
2: You don't know what she's like. What if she, oh, I forgot to get the pictures of you guys walking.
3: Oops, I forgot an extra battery.
2: Yeah.
0: In a strange turn of events, when it comes to exes in this situation, I am going to agree with both Sisney and Tanya. This is a non-starter.
2: Excellent.
4: Wow.
0: I don't like it. Too sticky, too strange of him to recommend it.
2: Yes.
0: I think you push back entirely. And if he doesn't understand, we have another conversation about a bigger problem. Good luck. Thank you.
1: Thanks.
0: Yeah, that's strange.
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1: Coming up next hour, Michaela over there produces a question. 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
1: What's the right meal? 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

0: they have something to share.
1: Hey, this is Benson Boone.
2: This is Lady Gaga.
3: What's up? It's Olivia Rodrigo.
0: You hear them here. 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
1: What is the best first date night dinner to make if you invited a date over to your place for dinner? Michaela, I would suggest Italian.
2: I was thinking that too.
1: It's the food of romance.
2: Yes.
1: Right, like, right? Romantic.
2: Lady and the Tramp, spaghetti, cute.
1: Tanya?
3: I have the best suggestion.
1: At least you're confident.
2: Yes.
3: Engagement chicken.
2: That's too forward.
1: Why do you have to call the protein engagement?
3: It's like a thing. It's a thing online. It's called engagement
1: chicken.
3: That would
1: scare me.
3: Yeah, but usually you do that. Yeah, and then he's like, oh, what kind of chicken is it? She's like,
1: it's engagement chicken.
3: No,
1: it's Dijon rubbed lemon garlic
3: chicken. You don't call it that, but apparently this like chicken works. If you make it for your guy, he will propose.
2: It's like practical magic spell on your dude.
1: So it's rosemary herbed garlic chicken?
3: It's like a Dijon. It's like a mustardy rub.
2: Yeah, it went like lemon garlic a few years ago.
3: Yeah.
1: I think chicken is risky. Because
3: how is it risky?
1: I'm going to explain.
2: You could undercook it, all these things.
1: No, no. You overcook it, it gets dry because you need to prepare it ahead of time and then it sits. What did you guys narrow it down to, Michaela?
4: So we had something Italian.
2: Yeah.
4: Or a steak. Mm-hmm. Fajitas or tacos.
2: Oh, I like a fajita situation.
1: That's fun. I think build your own fajita is fun.
2: Uh-huh.
4: Yeah.
3: I think it's a
1: fajita bar.
4: Ooh, fajita bar.
1: A fajita bar.
2: I love a fajita.
1: But don't overcook the chicken.
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Imagine moving into a new apartment, right? So there you go. And then you realize it used to be Jason Sudeikis' apartment. There's a woman in New York named Taylor. She went viral after revealing she's been getting Jason's mail for months, including packages from the Writers and Producers Guild. She posted about it on social media, hoping to get the mail back to him, and it worked. Jason's team saw the video and invited her and her best friend to the Ted Lasso season 4 premiere, where she finally got to hand deliver the mail to him in person. I love that.

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Ray and Michael B. Jordan are rumored to be hanging out. Maybe more. Location of their rumored date. Tanya's got it. Get into it.

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0: now. 105.1 music from the 90s to now. Listen to this guy living on a billboard on Sunset Boulevard. So if you, I don't know if you heard about it, you saw it's gone viral, so you may have seen this. There is a, like a they call it a bay window. That's that the three-part window that sticks out of a house. They built one inside a billboard on Sunset. Netflix did this for a promo campaign. Sisney, what'd you find out?
1: Yeah, the billboard was basically turned into that this little apartment about 30 feet above Sunset Boulevard, and he was just up there waving to people, dancing, communicating with everyone by using like a whiteboard and like writing things. Like there was like an image where he's like, I'm stuck. Yes, I'm really up here. Yes, I'm a real person. And it's for The Last House, a new sci-fi thriller. And the actor is named Nathan Shoup, and he was trapped inside this billboard for a few days, bringing this movie to life. Because I guess in the movie, they get this family gets trapped in their house.
0: Now, what? So, all right, that's what I know about The Last House. Nothing.
1: I just told you.
0: You said sci-fi thriller, whatever.
1: I said the family mysteriously gets trapped inside their house.
0: So, anyway, on Netflix, I don't know. I'll have to check it out because of this. I'm not a scary movie guy. Like that Backrooms movie, I keep trying to stream and I keep stopping. I know it's...
1: Why do you keep stopping?
0: Because I know it's very popular, but I don't like a thriller...
1: You get too scared?
0: Before I go to sleep, correct?
2: I'm with you.
1: Really?
2: Yes.
0: And yeah, it re-navigates my good sleepy.
1: So you get to a scary part and you go no more and you turn it off?
2: Yes, I have to put on something light. I have to put on something light and funny.
0: Yes.
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0: music from the 90s to now is on. Now, 105.1. So, red light cameras, speed cameras, now the flock camera. They're AI cameras that do more. What are they doing?
1: They're capturing your license plate along with details about your car. So they're claiming that this information goes into a searchable database that law enforcement can then later use to help find stolen cars, suspects, missing people. They're saying it's all great and good. People are saying like, whoa, whoa, whoa, like, what are you actually, what is this data? And why are you getting so much of my information with these flock cameras? They're like, this is not safe in general.
0: So here is the thing I'm thinking. It doesn't show your face. It just shows your car and your license, I think. Right?
1: As far as we know.
0: The question is, all right, where does all this data end up? It doesn't end up in the wrong places or for the wrong use, right? If it gets leaked, mm-hmm. or if people are using it for the wrong reasons, it's a lot of detailed data. But then the crime solver part of it mm-hmm. is great. You have a missing person, boom. Your car gets stolen. That camera can tell you past the intersection 3 minutes ago.
1: Yeah.
0: You're onto something. So there's got to be a happy medium. There's got to be an intersection of use for crime and also contained, quote, surveillance.
1: Right.
0: There's got to be some constraint on the surveillance component. But the upside is great.
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0: 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Hey, make sure you're connected on our socials at Now 105.1. Tanya's a trending report coming up next. Tanya.
1: Do you go to a theme park if you're newly dating someone, or is a theme park more friend vibes?
0: Got it. Coming up.

0: 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Tanya, let's go. Trending report.
1: So Michael B. Jordan and Ray, you know, where's my husband, Ray? They are sending everybody into a frenzy because they spent the day together at Six Flags Magic Mountain. So they were spotted riding roller coasters side by side. Fan videos were posted all over TikTok, smiling, leaning in, looking very comfortable with each other. Reps for both of them didn't respond when outlets asked for comment. So naturally, the internet is like filling in the blanks. But here's the thing. They haven't been spotted anywhere else together. This is the only time they've been spotted, and it's very, very public. Like, there's images of them on several rides. They both follow each other on Instagram.
0: Yeah.
1: But here's the thing. Is an amusement park with someone, does it feel like more friends? It's not giving date vibes to me personally. And also, if they're trying to keep it a secret, why are they going somewhere so public?
0: Granted, I've had to go for work to amusement parks to shoot things. I went to Disneyland with Luke Bryan to shoot a promo campaign, and we rode the Incredicoaster together. Fine, but we were working. Are they working together? Maybe that's, is she acting? Is he in her video?
1: Yeah, that's
0: He's
1: what I'm
0: in
1: saying.
0: Her new
1: it's,
0: video.
1: It's giving something like that. Because I just feel like also when you go to a theme park, like,
0: but then
1: your
0: why
1: hair
0: would you
1: gets
0: go,
1: all wild.
0: But why, okay, but wait, wait. If he's starring in her new music video, I don't know anything.
1: Yeah.
0: But then why would you go to the amusement park together before if you didn't want people to start talking about the two of you together? It seems to me like it's creating a conversation intentionally.
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1: So if you're a parent, you know about those Nido toys, right? 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

0: the home of Valentine in the Morning, now 105.1. Hey, what do you got going on right now?
1: Not much. Just working.
0: You don't sound like you're working right now, giggling. What do you do?
1: Like really can't say.
0: It's top secret, like government stuff?
1: Mm-hmm. Oh, yeah.
0: Stop it. You're an Uber driver.
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1: What up? It's Raph. Hope you're enjoying your Tuesday afternoon. You can tell the type of person you are by how many tabs you have open at your office or computer, right? And I have a ton of tabs open right now. I should probably close a few. It might help my

0: Don't forget to tell your smart device to play Now 105.1 on iHeartRadio. Okay, for my pet owners out there, would you go into debt for your pet? According to a new survey, many people consider their pet to be part of their family, and 76% of pet owners would go into debt to save their animal's life, according to a new survey. Yes, if you need that emergency surgery or like some medication or supplements or, I don't know, something for your dog or your cat, you would go to great lengths. I know my mom literally would, you know, take out a new loan just to save her pet. She loves her wiener dog so much. And I can't blame her. He's so adorable.
1: Mom, are we there yet?
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1: You know, I knew today was going to be a good day when I found 20 bucks inside one of my shorts pockets. 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I'm like, oh, 20 bucks. I can

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1: Oh, this is a pretty cool story here. A college student with previous lifeguarding experience rescued three girls who were struggling in the water during Seattle Seafair Festival. So they were all in the water. This girl is a UC Davis student who hopes to join the U.S. Navy, save three girls from drowning in the water, return them all back to shore, shallow waters. She was later recognized by the Seafair administrators and invited to a gala. This girl, she hopes to join the Navy. Yes, join the Navy, because you do really well.
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0: 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If you're looking for some good deals in August, August is a great month to buy things. Like computers and electronics, because back-to-school promotion's happening right now. Maybe summer clothes and shoes. I like to buy stuff that's like, you know, towards the end of the season for next season. Because also then I could buy like a smaller size and, you know, pretend I'm going to lose weight and be like, oh yeah, I'm going to get a medium for next summer because I know I'll lose weight and then I never do. And then it's like, oh, I bought this for nothing.
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Send us that talk back. Let me know what you want to hear.

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You know, some days you feel like the windshield. Some days you feel like the bug that's about to hit the windshield. Today I'm the windshield, for sure. I don't know. 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
2: 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This is Alyssa.
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0: Music from the 90s to now for Ames and all of Central Iowa. This is Now 105.1.
1: Can't believe we're almost hitting the halfway point of August. Like, summer is literally flying by. Let's slow it down a little bit. Sam Smith, Normani.

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1: Oh no, why are you all stressed out?
2: I just started a new job, so it's a little tense.
0: Oh, why is it so tense?
2: 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It's insurance. It's a lot.
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